0: Ice Nine Kills. What a wonderful way to start off our Saturday night threesomes. Twisting the Knife, Love Bites, and Rainy Day. Hey, what's that face all about? Come on. It's going to be okay. We're going to get through it together. We'll get through our Saturday night. Hopefully it is a fun Saturday night. Those of you not having a fun Saturday night, well, we'll hang out. I'll give you a chance to win some tickets tonight, too, if you want to, you know, be a part of the show and possibly score some free dukes, as we used to say back in the day. Tickets. Ducats. All right. 3 days grace. New rock threesome. All on the way.
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I did promise tickets this evening, so let's do a set now. So the Black Keys are playing at the Astro Amphitheater on the 20th, an outdoor show with Dan and Pat, as they'll bring that magic that they have to the Astro Theater. How about a pair of tickets? Animal@KIBZ.com and need an email from you. And Black Keys in the subject line would be helpful. And, yeah, that's how you can get a hold of me. And, yeah, we'll put you in the running for these this pair of tickets that I have. 3 days grace, you just heard that. New Rock 3, soon ready to roll out. It's Kingdom Collapse to start it off with Survivor on The Blaze.

0: Atreyu to close down your new rock threesome with All For You. Yep, just for you. Nobody else. Just you. Architects in that set with Broken Mirror and also Kingdom Collapse with Survivor. Okay, so Monday we'll fire it back up again, and that is your Choose Your Concert Contest. Giving you keywords at the 8 a.m. hour, noon, and 5 p.m. hour, and you could win tickets to a concert of your choosing in the continental United States. Yep. And so you'd pick the show, and it doesn't have to be a rock show. It can be whatever you want. It could be a festival, but you've got to tell us what you want, and then we'll get you the airfare, the tickets to the show or event, whatever it is, and then hotel as well. Got to put you up, man. Stay in the night. Probably going to party pretty hard. I don't blame you a bit. Anyway, Choose Your Concert fires back up again Monday morning, 8 a.m.
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182, which is Saturday Night Threesomes. Adam Song, Dance With Me, such a great track. I love that song so much. And their video with that, their salute to the Ramones. You got to watch the video if you've never seen it. What's My Age Again as well. Shinedown, who we have coming in concert as part of the Nebraska State Fair. We're welcoming them to Grand Island, the outdoor venue that is TD Landing there at the Nebraska State Fair. If you buy your tickets for that show or the Hardy Show, which is another one we're supporting, if you buy your tickets before the end of August, your gate admission is included. So you don't have to worry about that part. And, you know, then if you want to ride all the rides and eat the fried Twinkies or whatever else they the fair, you got to have funnel cake. I mean, you got to have a funnel. It's like a today. You got to have a funnel cake. It's like the law. Yeah. Anyway, you can sign up to win tickets as well. KIBZ.com underneath the Shinedown, event page. Here is Shinedown. Here is Young Again on the Blaze.

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This is Brent Smith from the band Shinedown, and you are hanging out with Animal right here on Lincoln's Pure Rock Alternative 104.1 The Blaze.

0: Bluetooth that team up with Hardy, of course, in the Better Me. You never know. You never know. No, no. And free. We'll see Beartooth at the Steelhouse later this year. It will be a fun one. This time tomorrow night, Sunday. We don't need to fast forward through our Saturday yet. But tomorrow night, local bandwidth, 7 to 9 p.m., 2 hours of all Nebraska bands, all original rock. Hatricide, Chaos in Motion, Body Corrosion, and Diptet will be on the show tomorrow night. Local bandwidth, all put together by Luna. We'd love to have your band on next week because tomorrow night's show is all set. And Luna will be here to, talk about these bands. And she tells people where you can go see them live, which is part of her listings there on the local bandwidth page. It's local bandwidth with Luna tomorrow night at 7 p.m.
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Limp Bizkit on 104.1 The Blaze. And yeah, we mixed in the Fred Durst MGK team up with Fix Your Face, Nookie, and also Rollin'. Yeah, Rollin'. I know, I got that Limp Bizkit thing going through my head. It's just, it won't go away. Happy to hang out with you on our Saturday night, doing our Saturday night threesomes. And let's see, a new rock threesome. Yeah, we can kick that off. We'll do that with Tim Montana and also the Black Crowes involved in that. We'll hook it up here in just a second. Nice job to Heather Wilson. She scored home plate seats to the Salt Dogs game this past Thursday. You can win your own home plate seats to the Salt Dogs game. Always a good time. And what a beautiful stadium we have with Haymarket Park. Go sign up. Be a Blaze Homer. It's on KIBZ.com. As promised, Tim Montana and Break Me Down on the Blaze.

0: perfect circle on 104.1 The Blaze. I do have another chance for you to win tickets here in just a bit. Before 10 p.m., I'll give you a chance to win more tickets on the show if you can just hang out with me. Great to have you along for the ride. Stuff you should know about. If you missed out on Brews at the Zoo this evening, it was country night. We will be part of Brews at the Zoo in a couple of weeks. In fact, we're hosting the event on July 25th. Chris Lagerband will be there, and I'll be your host, the MC for the night. Love to see you out there. Brews at the Zoo, again, July 25th. I'll be your host, and you can get tickets via KIBZ.com. Of course, it's a great fundraiser and a great adult fundraiser, keyword focus, on fun with the Lincoln Children's Zoo.
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0: Lincoln Park on 104.1 Ablaze, waiting for the end. Also in the end and faint. Papa Roach. Oh, Papa Roach. We are having big fun with Papa Roach when they roll into Stir Cove. There's going to be so many members of the Blaze Army in that audience. We are going to pack it with so many. It's going to look like a Lincoln show.
1: I love that.
0: You guys are amazing. So we're very excited for that Lincoln, for that Papa Roach show, Lincoln Park, for the Papa Roach show. And we're giving you chances to win tickets on the Blaze deck. Yeah, we have our own deck at Stir Cove. And your chance to win Papa Roach tickets on that starts again on Monday.
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0: could I interest you in Black Label Society tickets? You can go sign up on that page. He's going to, Zach and company are doing also the Zach Sabbath thing as part of that show. Name and Blood. Anyway, they'll be at Stir Cove. The show is later this year. You can sign up to win tickets, KIBZ.com. Fozzy in there. I Know Evil. Bill Murray and Data Remember with Always Let You Down. I did promise concert tickets. Let's do that. So, Corrosion of Conformity making a return to the Bourbon Theater. Always put on a kick-ass show. Pepper and company will be here on the 22nd of July. Corrosion Conformity, Bourbon Theater. Want to go to the show? I need an email. Animal@KIBZ.com. And that could be you in the audience with your best friend or whoever. Whoever you're planning on taking because you win two tickets. But you need to drop me an email. And we'll grab a rando winner out of that whole bunch. But again, Corrosion Conformity, you can put COC in the subject line. That'll work for it. That'll help me sort out the concert tickets that we gave out earlier this evening.
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November can't get here fast enough, but we're ready to enjoy, you know, the rest of July, August, September, October, November. Yeah, Funeral Portrait playing at the Bourbon Theater. 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
1: Can't drink, can't draw, can't drown them away. 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
1: Five Finger Death Punch, 1041 The Blaze, Saturday Night Threesomes. Starting Monday, Lex is going to give you a chance to win a Super Fair six-pack. What? So she's going to be telling you about where you could pick up this six tickets to one of the many events at the Super Fair. Super Fair. Lancaster County Super Fair. Demo Derby, figure eight races, extreme bull riding, go-kart racing. Oh, yeah. Lex is going to have that for you on her show, 10 a.m. Monday morning.
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0: Fresh is the new on 104.1 The Blaze. Panic, the new song Die For You, and that's, of course, from Reflections, the new album, which is out now, and taking you way, way back for From Ashes to New track called Through It All. I remember when we got that song and they came through, and again, I've told the story 1,000 times, so I'm sorry if you're hearing it for the 1,000th time, but they came through on a 5-band bill and they were the very first band to play, and they were kids. It was like 2015, 2016. Yeah. And it's before Danny was their singer. So it was a great time, and they were kids, and we went next door to Yaya's and had pizza, treated all the bands to pizza and had a pizza party with our listeners, and it was a great time. But it seems like not that long ago, but it was quite a while ago. Anyway, 10 years, something like that. All right, new rock threesome, ready to go. This band, they couldn't have more love for them right now. The band President, this is Doom Loop on The Blaze.
1: There is no satisfactory explanation of time. Why? Because it doesn't really exist. The tragedy of time.

0: Motionless in white, Skylar Gray along for the ride for Rest in Peace. Pretty reckless when I wake up, and also president with Doom Loop. Glad to serve you up your Saturday night threesomes. Lots of new rock this evening. What do we got? Oh, Evanescence, who are playing tomorrow night at the Morton Amphitheater in Kansas City. Threesome for them next.
1: 9 out of 10 people who suffer.
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0: kind of have to by law. Otherwise, they'll take our license away. Threesome from Metallica. Saturday Night Threesome. Seek and Destroy, For Whom the Bell Tolls. And Don't Tread on Me. What a great America song. Don't Tread on Me. I love reading the story about James Hetfield and, you know, just the... Everybody in that band, everybody, you know what? Everybody has a cool story. There's something cool about everyone, right? Yeah. You think about your favorite rock bands and just some of that, like his dad's a truck driver,
1: yeah.
0: Which is why he has, been such a champion for kids in the trades. 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So he comes from a working family. And that's what, again, keeps him moving, too. It's pretty cool. Anyway, Metallica, Saturday Night Threesomes, Breaking Benjamin on the way.
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We'll have more tickets to give away, too, on the air. This coming week, we'll have mainly Papa Roach. We're really focusing on Papa Roach this next week as we get ready for that show on Tuesday, the 21st, at Stir Cove. New Rock Threeson that kicks off with Eva Under Fire. Here's Villainous on the Blaze.

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1: Good morning, Nebraska. 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And somebody gets another year older this week. Yeah, me. Okay, Love Will Get Me There to My Birthday and Beyond. Inhaler, Love Will Get You There begins the show today. Then Forgive Me for the songs that maybe you wanted to hear that I didn't play today, but send me a simple email to PastorRon@KIBZ.com and I'll play it next week. Number 8 this week on Eat Rock's 8 Great at 8 is Ready to Die from Beholdable Love with help from Andrew Stanton. Number 7 this week is Lizzie from White Star. 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On Eat Rock, I'm playing.

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13: Hey, Animal, thanks for the new sweepers. 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
15: 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And I'll play everything at your request if I have it in the system, and I can. Just send me an email. And at number 1, still... Yep, Altira, Black Hole. Again, the name means do not be afraid. And again, don't get stuck in those black holes. Look for the light and be drawn to the light. Wake up, Mr. Crow wraps up the first hour of E-Rock from Switchfoot off their brand new Forever Now disc that I really enjoy. And you heard it here first, of course, on E-Rock on The Blaze.

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1: E-Rock host Pastor Ron happy to play some newer music. No new stuff this week that's brand new, but one we played last week for the first time and I haven't had any response to it. That'll be at the end of the set. Who Will You Follow? Evanescence off their new release that came out just a month ago. Then Absolution from Witchfoot just had a CD come out a few weeks ago. And then Gratitude from Grace Grapper. And there's the song we played last week to wrap up the first set of the second hour. It's Matt Moore with help from Nick Petty. Burn it to the ground. Burn it to the ground. Burn it to the ground. Newish music for you to start off your second hour of E-Rock to get you out of bed on a Sunday morning praising God on The Blaze.

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14: Thank you, Thrice, and thank you, Dustin, for the liner, and thanks for three decades of music we've been playing on E-Rock, one of my favorite bands. And as I get older this week, this song is a request by me. I'm holding on as I get older this week, holding on by Thrice to begin this set, and I hope you're holding on to the gracious love of God and sharing that love with everybody, because it's not easy being human, as Islander and Lacey Sturm from Flyleaf fame reminds us. And then I'm asking you to listen, friend, to the music, to the words, to the tunes, and to let these be double prayers, because as Martin Luther said, when we sing, we pray twice. Then Rosanna with help from Brian Head Walsh and Warren Defiler, and Matt Sassano wraps up the second set of the second hour with Bridges of E-Rock on the Blaze.

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10: 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Well, here's an old one from Skillet from almost 20 years ago. Live Free or Let Me Die. You know, with Independence Day last weekend, I thought that might be a fun song to play last weekend, but I had a request for another one, so I'm playing it this week. And then 13 minutes from their song Panic, little protest, Chains Are For Breaking, and Rusty Ship wrapping up the show, Sinners in the Hands of a Loving God. May you live in the love of God and share the love with everybody. Shalom from Pastor Ron. Have an awesome week. It's E-Rock on The Blaze.

10 o'clock, that is Corn with Got the Life. Right here, 104.1 The Blaze Sunday. Rhodey chilling with ya. Got some big news on the docket. Eric Bass, bassist for Shinedown, is stepping away from tour due to mental health reasons. He says he had a pretty big mental health crash a couple weeks ago, and he doesn't really feel it's wise for him to go out on tour right now. Zach Mack and Josh Sturm are going to be filling in for him during his absence on tour. They launched tour yesterday in Mount Pleasant, Michigan. Here is the latest from 3D's Grace. I don't want to go home tonight.

0: Fade Stir Cove this summer. We'll see you at Papa Roach. 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

A little bit of Lenny Kravitz for Emotionless and White New Rock. Coming up next, R.I.P. Rest in Peace. You guys can also see them live. 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

Evanescence, new rock right here, 104.1 The Blaze. Pretty wild story I found. So apparently there's a Dutch museum that has a peanut butter display. Yeah, peanut butter. The floors of the museum are going to be covered in over 800 pounds of peanut butter as a tribute to a piece by the late Dutch artist William T. Schippers. He created a peanut butter floor, and it dubbed it the Pindavisloer in 1969, and it was on display until 1997. I learned something new today. Pretty wild. So, you know, if you want to like step in some peanut butter in a museum, go on over to the Netherlands. Part of the mud for you.

What's up, Brody? Right here, 104.1 The Blaze Sunday. We're going to keep it pushing, keep it rolling. Breaking Benjamin, new rock right here. This is Something Wicked. You guys can see them live. If you go to the show, they're going to be at the Mid-America Center on September 20th. So we're about a couple months away from that show. Going to be there with Starset and Chevelle.

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Hopefully you guys are having a super fun Sunday, maybe on the lawn, maybe smoking something on the smoker. Yeah, I think that's going to be a plan for me today. Haven't really decided exactly what I'm going to make, but also another thing that I'm thinking about doing, I saw Coheed and Cambria are coming to Red Rocks next month, and I'm like really milling over if I want to buy tickets or not, because I've never actually been to Red Rocks before, but you know what? Why not? The only crappy part about it is it's on a Tuesday. But you know, maybe I'll just go on a little vacation. I don't know. I'm still kind of debating. Dogstar coming to the Steelhouse. You guys can check them out on August 31st.

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Like, it's pure rock alternative, 104.1 The Blaze Shinedown. That is pretty much the song that, like, made them as big as they are now. Kind of their breakout cover of Simple Man. You guys can see them live coming to the fair. The Nebraska State Fair on September 5th was Dexter and the Moon Rocks. Here is the latest track, New Rock from Greta Van Fleet. Play Your Games.

Yes, they just released a new single called Scream. You guys can check that one out. They have not yet announced a new album yet, a name or anything, or release date, but we'll stay tuned for more, you know, see what happens in the future. Check that out wherever you like to listen to music. Here is Bill Murray, Always Let You Down.

Women of Smashing Pumpkins got a new collab from Bill Murray in A Day to Remember. Coming up next, did you see that Skillet has got a new single out?

Collective Soul for you. We got some new rock from Perfect Circle. Yeah, you heard that right. New rock from Perfect Circle coming up next. But first, did you see Chad Gray is coming to the Bourbon Theater? Yeah, lead singer of Mudvayne and Hell Yeah. Coming to the Bourbon Theater for 30 years of madness. As well as, you know, Butcher Baby is going to be there as well. And Devil's Cut. Go check that out. September 2nd, Bourbon Theater in evening.

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But it's a track from Tim Montana. It's called Break Me Down. Right here, 104.1 The Blaze. Don't forget, next Saturday, we got a big show at the Astro Theater. Mammoth going to be there with Big Rack. And then the day before, Friday, is an even bigger show at the Astro Amphitheater. So it's going to be outside. And it's Hailstorm going to be there with Kurt Dimer. Get tickets to both of those shows, KIBZ.com. I'm going to leave you guys with some Fuel.

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104.1 The Blaze. It's Lex. Happy Sunday afternoon. We've got, a beautiful rest of the day left until your weekend is over. But don't be sad. I'm going to keep you entertained. We've got your chance at winning 2 concert tickets to any concert of your choosing in the United States. Plus, we'll even hook you up with travel and a hotel to have your little stay at while you're at the show. You don't got to worry about anything. That is the Choose Your Concert Contest. I will tell you about it coming up here in a bit. I'm also going to tell you about all the new music that has been dropping because I literally can't even keep up. So much happened on Friday, and it's insane. We already knew about the Bring Me the Horizon, Count Your Blessings, Repented album releasing, but so much more happened. I will get you up to date, don't you worry. But first, let's get things kicked off with Ice Nine Kills and McKenna Grace with Twisting the Knife.

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You're listening to Lex. I've been saying that so much new music came out on Friday. The things are flying under the radar. One of them that I think flew under the radar for other people is that Eva Under Fire released their sophomore album. It's called Villainous. It came out this last Friday. It's got 13 tracks, and it's a follow-up to their 2022 record, Love, Drugs, and Misery. So this is their second album they've ever released. And guys, it's really good. When I say flew under the radar, I mean, you've got to be listening to this album. If you haven't heard anything from them, I'm going to give you a little sneak peek. I am going to play the title track off that album. This is Eva Under Fire with Villainous. 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

If you missed the announcement a couple days ago, I'm going to get you all caught up. But American Horror Story announced that its 13th season will debut September 24th. It's literally right around the corner. It's so soon. And this isn't any regular old season. This is the third season that will include Coven. Now, it's not just included, it is the whole season. It is a continuation of the third season called Coven. It is so good. My favorite season. I can't wait for this. We've got the whole returning cast, including people who have not been on the show for a long time. Evan Peters will be back in this season. Jessica Lange, who basically started this whole show off, she will be back. Ariana Grande's in this season. There's a whole lot of people. And usually, if Coven is involved, we get to see a little guest appearance from Stevie Nicks. If you don't know what I'm talking about and you haven't watched these seasons, you gotta go watch them. They're so good. 104.1 The Blaze, you're listening to Lex.

0: All right. It's time. Let me tell you how you can have your chance of winning 2 concert tickets to any concert of your choosing, plus travel accommodations to get you there and a hotel stay for while you're at the show. This is the Choose Your Concert Contest on 104.1 The Blaze. 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

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You're listening to Lex. Shinedown bassist Eric Bass is stepping away from the band's upcoming tour to focus on his mental health. He put out a video and kind of explained. He said he had some pretty serious mental health, like a kind of a breakdown. He had a little breakdown. And he said he just needed to step away. It was the wise decision for him. He said he is undergoing electrical stimulation protocol, which helps with his depression, as well as other therapies to get him feeling better. But he's not exactly sure when he's going to return to stage yet. He also encouraged anyone dealing with a mental health crisis to give yourself some time and to reach out to people, which is great advice. If you're struggling, you've got to sit. You've got to sit. You've got to talk to people. You got to give yourself a minute to feel right again. We are sending all of our love and support to Eric. So let's play some Shinedown in honor, shall we?

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104.1 The Blaze. That was MGK with Fix Your Face. Now, MGK is spouting off again. I feel like he's kind of turning into a Ronnie Radke, where he keeps picking people he wants to get in battles with. This time, he mocked and called out Conor McGregor after his UFC return last night. McGregor suffered a knee injury after the opening bell. The fight was stopped after only 69 seconds. So MGK, of course, because he got to just say something, shared a photo of a altercation between him and Conor McGregor at the MTV Music Video Awards, geez, in 2021. And it's got a caption that says, "Knees weak of old age and the real Conor can't stand up." Now, I don't know why they hate each other. They just do. It's a little bit hilarious. I think it's so done. But I love that MGK just loves to call people out at every turn. Because that was 5 years ago. But I mean, listen, the man holds a grudge. 104.1 The Blaze, you're listening to Lex, Pop Evil.

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I mean, there's nothing better. 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

Friday, Bring Me the Horizon released their long-awaited Count Your Blessings Repented album, which is the remastered version of their 2006 Count Your Blessings album. Now, everyone has been waiting for this. It's fantastic. I've listened to it. I love it. I will be listening to it on repeat pretty much nonstop for the next few months. But what was even cooler was, for the very first time ever, Bring Me the Horizon played Count Your Blessings in full on stage at a show. And the stage had no barricade. There was no barricade, no barrier. There was, in fact, a platform like a foot down from where the band was singing and performing so that everyone could jump up on the platform, stage dive, do whatever they wanted to do. It was very respectful. It went off great. There was nothing weird happening. Ollie even came down on the platform a few times. Ollie crowd surfed and nothing bad happened. It was incredible. I was a little nervous, but everyone was great. The clips from it are incredible. I'm going to do a little write-up on it on my blog on KIBZ.com under Lex's Lexicon. But you guys have got to check out the videos from the show. You know, emo is so back, guys. 104.1 The Blaze. 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

You've been listening to Lex on 104.1 The Blaze. I am on my way out for the day, and I really got to go because I am so jittery. I drink so much Red Bull as I was sitting here that I am about to jump through the roof. So I'm going to get out of here, but don't you go anywhere because Nate Nation is coming up next, and we've got Local Bandwidth with Luna coming up at 7 p.m. on Nebraska Bands for 2 solid hours playing all original rock music. So don't forget to tune in for that. And tomorrow morning, make sure you tune in bright and early at 8 a.m. for your 8 a.m. keyword for the Choose Your Concert Contest. 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

Fighters on 104.1 The Blaze. Hey Nation, got your details on some concert ticket giveaways that are wrapping up this weekend. We got some cool stuff starting tomorrow. We'll cover that too. And of course, I got some new rock coming up on the way as well. I got this one from 3 Days Grace. Don't worry.

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4-1 The Blaze. Nate Nation just watched the trailer for a new movie, and it's actually one it actually kind of looks good. It's just a biopic, which are usually hit and miss anyway, but this one looks pretty dope. It is the trailer for Jimmy, a biopic for Jimmy Stewart. His time in the Air Force. I know he was a pilot. Pretty sure it was Air Force. I missed that part. Either way, it talks about him being drafted, going all the way through his life, all the way up to It's a Wonderful Life. It almost feels, there's parts of it that feel a little cheesy and a little like making fun of the idea of a biopic, but it does look good. I'm excited for it. It comes out November 6th. Anything to see some good movies. Man, I would love to start seeing good movies again.

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Got Breaking Benjamin here on the way. Looking forward to their show at the Mid-America Center. Coming up on us September 20th. 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All three of those shows? Yep, those three shows end tomorrow. Sign up for them ends, and then it will be too late. 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

you tell me? Why won't you do what you tell me? Why won't you do what you tell me? Why won't you do what you tell me?

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We're coming up on us real quick. The state fair. 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Let's see. 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

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Still hanging out just a little bit longer tonight. Looking forward to tomorrow. Got the 9 o'clock news coming back again. Whole hour brand new music, and we got some cool new stuff coming up this week. We're getting into the system for your enjoyment. Me and Animal got talking about it the other day, so we're really looking forward to some of our new additions. You'll get all the details tomorrow night, 9 o'clock.

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Tim Montana, Break Me Down on 104.1 The Blaze, Nate Nation. I'm all done. Packing up. Rolling out. Going to leave you with Luna. She's got local bandwidth here. Looks like she's got Diptet, Body Corrosion, Chaos in Motion, and Hate Decide coming up tonight on your local band. 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I'm rolling out. 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